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0: 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I'll be responding.
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1: Medic 76 on the scene as well.
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1: Paul 35.
0: The 75 northbound at the 38 over 8 with a silver SUV. I'll get you a plate in a second.
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1: Baker 21.
0: They set the alarm and the kids went out the back, and that's what triggered the alarm.
1: I'm sorry, what triggered the alarm?
0: 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ADT's trying to figure out why they set the alarm off, but the smoke alarm.
1: Okay.

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0: Pike and Mary Lane Extension. Howler, 2 miles on e-bike.
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0: 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Susie for 32 safety check.
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0: Nightfall, 52 disabled, 5700 block, Wilmington Road.
1: Clear, clear.
0: Clear, 2152.
1: Hey, Paul 34, you can send me to disabled. Say 52 off, you swear.
0: 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Zebra 32, the safety check.
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1: 2135.

Florida County Northina, Superior Fabi Abolo for a female that cut her ankle monitor off out of warrant side probation. Florida County Northina, stand lookout for Kendria Jackson, white female, 5'5", 135, brown and brown, approximately location of 237 Northwood Avenue in Dayton. She cut off her ankle monitor at 2128 today's date. Dislocated stop and hold for Warren County Probation. Authority 4 Young 35, relayed Warren County Communications at 2202.

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0: Victor 21, traffic offense. 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
1: Two Victor 21.
0: Complaint is no longer behind. John, Sam, Sam, 9834, all over the roadway. I don't have a vehicle description. Last seen eastbound on 22, so it's dark blue, Dodge Ram.
1: I'm clear. You can show me this one.
0: 2207.
1: Fall 39, traffic south.
0: Fall 39.
1: 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Bay Alpha, Silver, Kia, K5.
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0: Terminating since I have been command for the evening.
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0: Vehicle 31. 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

0: 9 Paul 52, multi-signing equal 33, is traffic crash unknown injuries beyond the Bend Farm on Kinder Creek.
1: Nine Paul 52.
0: Advising, someone drove through the fence into the pasture. The vehicle appears to be occupied. The plane that lives in the, on the property in the house.
1: Nine Paul 33, LBE, do we get heard?
0: April 33, you're clear. ER 2284.

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0: You're clear, 2310.

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0: Shelly 11, you're clear. It's going to be changed to squad traffic for a sick person.
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1: Hey, Polo.
0: So a white female with a black sweater and shorts walking on Penny Royal towards Spring Grove. Advised she looked scared and was walking in the roadway.
1: April 11, 3rd, 1.
0: Car responding 011.

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0: Police Army is a suspicious vehicle at the church in the parking lot. Be out of a white Dodge head-up trip.
1: You're correct. 030.

0: Vehicle 15, a traffic offense in front of WCI.
1: Vehicle 15.
0: Eastbound 63, someone's on an e-bike going very slow with no lights. Caller almost hit him.
1: 15, clear.
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0: Okay.
1: All units are clear of the disabled when moving in.
0: Your car.
1: Hey, Paul.
0: Hey, Paul.
1: You can put a session back there. It's going to be a call from the previous call.
0: Your car, 034.

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1: He's an F-15 Strider Defense. You take him off, right?
0: Okay.
1: I'm like 2 minutes out from the area. Did they give an update?
0: Negative. I believe they just kept continuing.

0: Hey, Bolton.
1: Hey, Bolton.
0: You can clear out the traffic of Fenton on 11. I checked from 11 into Monroe.
1: Jennifer, hey, Paul, 11, you clear her.
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1: Where?
0: 051.

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0: Waynesville Church of the Nazarene, 7272. 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It's going to be Henry King Ave, 3652.

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0: April 15th, traffic stop.
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0: I'll be 75 south at the 35 with Henry Lincoln Mary 1719.

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0: Speed North Main, Imperial Oil with King, Adam Nora, 4596.

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Central Primary North Unit. Bola for a suicidal male, Michael Greenspan. Michael was last seen with his mother's home at 22 Bramblish Trail around 0900 hours on 820. Michael works in Springboro. 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Drives a 2005 Silver Chrysler station wagon. 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

0: 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Tag is current on a black 2025 Nissan Sentra.
1: Snyder 37, you can release the tag.
0: Clear 1:40. Vehicle 12, a fall at 70 workable.
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1: Go ahead.
0: 26 southbound 71 Indiana Union 177 165. We're on a Anthem Black Tesla.

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0: 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That's out of Columbus, Indiana.
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1: 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Clinton Warren, squad 60, safety check.
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1: 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The RO is expired.

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1: You're clear. 312.

0: It bodes well for him.
1: Eight-four-four, go ahead.
0: 71 northbound at the 38. King Zebra Lincoln, 5061.

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0: 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They're just doing work on the property from the Kansas Fire Department.
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0: Okay.
1: He's just laid down by a passerby. Stated there was a male laying in the road where 60 Highway turns into 80 Cincinnati Creek. Show me the area.

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0: Caller's manager at Taco Bell advised that something broke off in the keyhole and they're unable to access the building.
1: He advised the building?
0: Yes, yeah, sir.
1: Do you have the fire department responding also?
0: Yes, yeah, sir.
1: That's great, thank you.
0: Welcome 443.

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0: Probably in front of Atlas, Franklin Trenton, John Boy David, 8744.
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0: Fires. Requesting that you respond out to a Taco Bell for that lockout.
1: That's clear.
0: 5 or 7.

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2: east. This is Echo. 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
0: You're clear. Unit B. 533.
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1: Where?
0: 634.

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1: 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April 11, clear, single unit.
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0: I'm attaching you to the disabled vehicle. 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Do you have a chance?
1: Sure.
0: Thank you. 638.

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1: To Lincoln 10.
2: 23.
0: Still getting further. The subject's out of the vehicle, but they have blood all over them. Came from a Jeep.
1: And I'm clear break.
0: Go ahead.
1: Is there another unit that they would respond with? 23, I'm out of citizens assist. This is a walking complaint at my PD.
0: Here, clear. I'll send another.
2: 23, I'll handle a single unit for now.
0: Clear, I'll single unit 646.

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0: Mach 21's on the scene. Single Jeep, into the ditch, on two wheels. Occupant appears to be out. Mach 21 will be established in Widener Command.
1: Medic 21, you're clear on scene. The Jeep on two wheels in the ditch. Occupant appears to be out with command, so this will get you.
0: Communication, we'll use 6032 as the address. 6032 Widener.

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0: Paul 11, 8, Paul 15, under nature, 3405 Moyer Drive.
1: Paul 15.
0: I have a female on the line crying, saying she can't do this anymore and wants to leave. There is a caution on here for an autistic female who's verbally and physically abusive.
1: Sample 11, clear response. Clear response,
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0: April 11, April 15, female is saying that she hates her life and doesn't want to be here anymore, possibly having issues with her family. Clear. We also started squad for a sec.
1: Let me clear, Bert.
0: Go ahead.
1: I'm just going out. I'm on stage so I can verify there's no weapons.
0: Here, please. I'm not far. Medic 23.
1: Medic 23.
2: They're now reporting your male is unconscious. He is breathing, but unconscious.
1: Clear.
2: 704.

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1: April 11, April 15, she's advising she's going to shoot herself in the head.
0: 11, clear.
2: Winder, command.
0: Terminate command and release attack panel.
2: Notify.

0: Medic 315, acknowledge your call.
1: Apollo 11, the female disconnected. Can you confirm you made contact?
0: Medic 315, acknowledge your call.
2: Apollo.
1: Did you make contact with the female? She disconnected from us.
2: Affirm, I'm not over. Give me 15.
1: Okay,
0: Medic 315, acknowledge your call.

0: Yeah, hello.
1: Until an accident can come up.
0: Can you read us?
1: Mean by the next second or so.
0: Here's the delivery.
2: Okay, I just want.

0: 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Come on.
1: Can you read us?
0: You can buy the 9 second response.
1: Here, Virgin Lily.
2: Okay, I'm just one.
3: Vehicle
1: 13. Go ahead.
3: I'm responding and coming through Lebanon to see if Vehicle 11 will need to be the continue.
1: Vehicle 11.
0: Hello.
1: Vehicle 15 advisor coming from Lebanon. Do you still need them to continue?
4: Take your 12 on the air, someone in there.
0: Hello, I'm saying.
1: Vehicle 15 advisor coming from Lebanon. They want to know if you still need them to continue.
0: Thank you.
1: 15 recorder. 15 recorder.
3: 15 affirmative.
1: Okay.

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1: Lincoln 21.
0: Hillcrest and Bennington Way advise an elderly female came up to her door advising that she's locked out of the black Chevy HHR, not running or occupied.
1: 21 clear.
0: 7-11.

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1: Franklin has canceled all incoming units. I see you just marked off.
3: 2-0-23-45.
2: 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Thank you all for watching the unit stable.
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0: 10:41:26, East Foster, Mainville. Caller is concerned for a Charlotte 15-year-old white female. She mentioned self-harm and is getting yelled at by her parents.
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1: I'm okay. Give me 45.
0: You're clear 809, also stacking an escort.
1: Okay.
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1: APOL 21.
0: OSP is requesting mutual aid for a ladder in the roadway before exit 36.
1: Twenty-one clear. Check with Franklin if he's close to it.
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0: 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OSB still needing us to handle.

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0: Reference the ladder in the roadway on 75. Franklin was not able to send a unit. Now there's an accident with a black Honda Civic. Probably be needless to handle still.

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0: 21, go ahead. 15 at 916.
2: Change my location to 34 over 8, northbound.
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0: 9, Paul 45, multi-signing, 8, Paul 21, assault, Shadow Lake, Loud, 218.
1: 9, Paul 45.
0: Caller advised a male showed up to take the building, and now they're arguing. The male hit the caller with a pipe.
1: But the party's still on scene and they still have the pipe.
0: Stand by, we're still on the line, Kevin.

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0: 10 to South 926, he returned turn on 1.
1: I was clear. He still has the pipe. I'll be ER.
0: Here, 3926. 2 AM 11, time is south, 926, turn on 1 to the red, 2001, truck out of Franklin. 8521, were you clear on the assault?
2: 531 negative.
0: Dash out of lake, lock 218, male was hit with a pipe, still both on scene.
2: 21 clear.
3: 8 pound 50, I'll back up 45.
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0: 9:45, 8:50. 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
1: 9:45, I'm clear. I'll still continue to our party for this.
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0: 2021 Rossman Pass, 101 Willard.
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0: How was that close in harassing the complaint over the phone?
2: Yes, sir.
0: 9:30.

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1: Go ahead. I thought you had traffic flowing, I'm sorry.
0: Negative, 2020.
1: Totally clear.
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0: To Lincoln 21, to Lincoln 23, trespassing, 7350 Jaguar Court. To Lincoln 21, to Lincoln 23.
1: 2123, go ahead.
2: Lincoln 21.
0: Caller advisors an individual has been trespassed from the address and is there currently. A 52-year-old Asian female in a white Ford Transit van.
2: Twenty-one.
0: 42.

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1: Hey, 22 Jags.
0: Is that a call for the other party wanting to file a theft report in the second?
1: Turn 23, sir. Does the other party see you in the Tesla down the street parking us?
0: Stand by, I'll advise. They advise they were with you guys, so I'll see.

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0: 2022, were you clear?
1: 22. I'm great on it.
0: 2959. To Lincoln 21, to Lincoln 23, safety check.
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0: 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To William 11, safety check.
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1: Clear.
0: Senator. Hey, Paul 22, also stacking a recovered property. 10-01.

0: take all 20 minutes.
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0: River's Edge, respect, recover property. Can you just contact River's Edge up there in Greene County and let them know that I think that's the second call of a raft and a kayak today, if they could just go out and recover those?
1: Okay, and that's you.

0: Hey, Apollo 22.
1: Yes.
0: Called over. The advisor closed today. I got voicemail. They're closed the weekend, it seems.
1: Okay. I know they said yesterday they would be out sometime this weekend to try and recover all this. So if you get any more calls on it, you just clear them out.
0: You're clear, Channel 4.

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1: April 24.
0: Caller advised he's been up for days talking about somebody with illegal documentation flying to Flying Thailand.
1: Your point.
0: Okay, April 22, were you clear on the multi-time? Set the Flying J for suspicious circumstance. Male advised he's been up for days talking about somebody with illegal documentation, trying to get further.
2: Okay, just
0: perfect. Okay, 10-10.

0: Hey, Paul 24. 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Well, it sounds like there's a disagreement about who's supposed to have the truck.
1: Hey, Paul 24, clear.
0: 10-12.

0: Tuesday for 21 if I didn't advise him on scene for break.
1: Tuesday 21. You're on scene, good.
0: Go one day, I'll see you on scene.
1: There one male signal 2-10-15. Just confirm it's a 2D with 21.
0: That's over with.

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0: 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Advised he is upset that the female is at the residence. 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
2: 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I'm calling.
0: You're good, thank you. 1027.
3: Nine call 45. 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
0: 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Can you stack this escort back on 21 so I can re-log in?
1: You're great, 9:35.

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0: Ace 2, sounds like a mower in the background.
1: 21, clear.
0: 11 and 6.

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1: 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Go ahead.
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1: Go ahead.
0: 36605.
1: Okay, 11-12.

0: 2021, squad traffic for a medical alarm, 25, Fez and Run.
1: 2021, clear.
0: Clear, level 14. San Henry 20.
2: San Henry 20, go ahead.
0: Reference that phone call. Have you contacted the mail yet?
2: That's where I made my apologies. I have been cleared at about 15 minutes after the dispatch.
0: You're clear. He's back on the line advising he needs an escort. He seems not to be understanding what we're trying to say.
2: I can understand that. If you would, get that to Henry 20 for her to go along with him. I'm going to be heading towards dispatchers for early drop off paperwork.
0: You're clear. To Henry 20.
3: Is he over here?
0: Stand by. We did disconnect with him. He wasn't giving much information.
3: Okay. January 20.
0: Go ahead.
3: How many times have we escorted him over there? And within what time frame?
0: I'm only seeing one escort on here now, and it's from 8:13. Had a few calls for domestics and phone calls and other things, so.
3: Thank you.
0: Also, he said he is waiting for a phone call. 920 has already talked to him, but I'm not sure what else he's looking for. He did say he's en route to the address for an escort, though.
3: Well, he's going to have to let us know so I can escort him over. I'm not chasing him all around.
0: You're clear. I think he's won the phone call first.

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0: Go ahead.
1: 36610.
0: Yeah, clear 1120.

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1: Hey, Baker 20, go ahead.
0: Give me the stack call in Virginia.
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0: 11:22.

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2: Battalion 56.
3: Battalion 56.
2: Yeah, there's no problem here. You can go and release TAC 3. Companies will be going available here momentarily.
0: April 21, a phone call to NBC.
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2: Go ahead, Medic 77. Excellent, yourself.
1: Good.
2: We'll advise on the second medic when we get there.
1: Okay, let's take a live also responding with you now.
2: We're clear.
1: Well, 25.

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0: Can you update the address? I'm going to be at the Blanchester location. It's 120 West Main Street.
1: Seriously, I'm trying to fix it. 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
0: Caller's husband, Shane, threatened to harm her. Caller left. There are no weapons involved or mentioned.
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0: 1133.
2: Henry
0: 20, go ahead.
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0: Go ahead.
2: He's going to be calling you back when he gets into the village, and hopefully this is going to be the last trip he'll have to make so we can get all his property.
0: You're clear, 1133.

0: 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The caller is going to be at Sheridan Circle on Route 4.
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0: 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Call to the caller, very confused and reaching out for help. 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

0: 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The male has ingested some unknown substance.
1: 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Are you requesting a medic?
0: For me.
1: Here, sir. 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
0: Oh, it's him.

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0: 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Doctor examining resident, heart attack symptoms, requesting transport.
1: 21, clear.
0: 26.

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0: Be advised, I received an additional call from the actual patient. 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
1: 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Medic 315. 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

0: 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John 21, small traffic first aid person, 371, Lincoln Drive.
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0: 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Dispatching ladder 76, 1355.
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1: 2-0-21. 2-0-21. You can take 22 also. Unconscious person. On the ground.
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0: Are you with Medic 52?
2: You're clear. You're the only one.
0: Or Medic 51?
2: We're with Medic 52. You can also show us unavailable. We're going to be transported to the hospital with him.
0: You're clear. 14-9.

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0: Hey, Beverly Dickerson is on the line with Great Wolf HR and is threatening suicide.
1: APOL 24, clear.
2: 22, clear now.
0: 14, 14.

0: 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It's over recent termination. There's also another party threatening suicide as well.
1: April 24, Mike.
0: 14-15.
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0: We see if the MARA units is available with acquiescence on 22 Faro.
1: You're clear. 4 Victor 10. Correction, I don't believe we have any.
2: 2 Baker 41, I'm clear. You can attach me.
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2: 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Break.
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1: Seabaker 41, house checks okay. 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
0: House checks okay. Front door cannot be secured from the inside. 15-5.

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0: A21.
1: I talked to the complainant. She said that they pulled off onto Ireland Road, did not know exact address. The incident occurred at Morrow Cadazdale in Ireland.
0: A21, second civil
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0: process.
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0: Okay, we've been on Ireland all the way from Marker's Adale down to Ludlam Road and have found no police officer, no accident. You can get with PD and advise that they have a better location.
1: You're clear. 1309.
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0: I'm in route from 11 ETA, 25 minutes on gray on day postman with paperwork.
2: Junior 30, I'm going to snack on 21. Question, I'll make that 31.
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0: Reference my theft call. This female resides at 5575 Fairview in the township. Yeah. She's requesting a deputy come to RPD and K report.
1: You're clear. Hey, Paul 21.

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1: Paul 21.
0: Attention user, the FF pass in Carlisle. Requesting user response to the PD reference. FF dash 5575 heard you.
1: Paul 21, clear.
0: 1542.

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1: CG 30,
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0: Ciao, Teresa. 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
1: ball 50.
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1: 33.
0: For a Cameron Bendis, 32-year-old male that left the house, he's going to a shelter, has delusions and possible schizophrenia. They do not want to make a report at this time, just in case somebody calls on him.
1: 33, sir.
0: 16, 02.

0: 2 Lincoln 33, Action Patrol, Area 1681, West Deacon.
1: 2 Lincoln 33.
0: Sir, vehicles ignoring stop signals for kids getting dropped off the bus. Takes place around 1615 to 1620.
1: 33, clear.
0: 1604.
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0: 1604.

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1: 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He's away.
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0: 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Disabled vehicle, North Clarksville and Lincoln Road. 1646.
1: Engine 77, to report a school bus with the brakes smoking. The bus is evacuated, bus 4.
2: Engine 77, clear.
1: 1646.

0: Ladder 76 acknowledge the call.
1: Ladder 76, show Ladder 76 unavailable due to staffing.
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0: Five, 16, 49.

0: 2 Lincoln 33, traffic crash, 4950 block of Final Hill.
1: 2 Lincoln 33.
0: No injuries, silver truck versus a double yellow. Correction versus another vehicle on the pseudo description.
1: 33, you're clear, respondent.
0: Responding 1651.
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0: Going 31.
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1: Fuel engine 31 and 33. We have an additional caller there. Rising injuries, fire department's in dispatch. Engine 22.
2: Engine 22 is clear on the traffic call. We'll get that out after this call.
1: Okay. Thank you. I don't have any additional information in the other call.
2: 33, I'm clear, so.
1: 1655.

0: 231.
1: 231.
0: The injury part, do you have good address, or is it the vehicle that I pulled over with the flash or so?
1: Stand by, I'll check with the call taker. They did advise that the injury was bleeding from their arm.
0: Area
1: 1656.
0: Tony 31.
1: Got it.
0: Show me on that 5474 with the gray truck.
1: That 5474 is the gray truck at 1657.

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1: Mike 23
0: is on scene, single car. Looks like one person's out. They are bleeding. You can go ahead and cancel Battalion 21 and Engine 22. 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You can release the tag.
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0: Three-year-old male, conscious and breathing, having a hard time breathing. 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
1: Clear.

0: ended in 22.
1: Good.
0: We had told us that's trying to locate this Bordeaux. 1311 was the correct numbers?
1: Those are the numbers we were given. 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
0: Yeah, I'm not coming up. We have one in Washington Township and one in Mason, but not with that block range.
1: I'll call and confirm and readvise.
0: Okay.

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2: 252. 231.
0: Assuming Legacy Park commands. 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
2: 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South 1703, sir. 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
1: Seattle 21.
0: Three boys on motorbikes pulling out in front of vehicles. 10-year-old white males.
2: Yes, sir.
0: 1706.

0: Going 31.
1: Myself, the other driver, will be out 33. Can give me 45.
0: Out 33, that's something to 7.

0: April 34, April 33, mostly signed for a crash and unknown injuries. 7500 block of 28.
1: All right, work.
0: I found a severe crash alert. Simply call back.
1: Wait.
0: 1708. Hey, Paul 33, safety check.
2: 33, give me 45.
0: 45, 1708. You're also mostly assigned to a crash and then injuries. 028, 7500 block. I found a severe crash alert. No way, strong callback.
2: 33, clear.
0: 7309.

0: 2031.
1: Foreman Avenue, 42, Henry Paul King, 7272.
0: Is that 72? 72 or 7277?
1: 7272.

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0: 1729.

0: get ready for you to go with it.
1: One is being followed by a man in the woods. Tall, 6'1", black shirt, shorts, white brown hair. By the Spring Grove Christian Church now, when he's walking home.
0: It's easier with her, yeah. Here on the way.
1: 20-17-36.

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0: 1737. 031, 030. Link's a 13-year-old. That's his 16-year-old sister. Correction, 6-year-old sister with him.
2: Okay.
0: 1737.

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1: Go ahead.
0: I'm requesting if we saw a phone for Flicker Planet for updated location.
1: There are four houses down from St. Light, 315 East Street. They're on both with them now.
0: Dick Barrel, South 31, if you're on the scene.
1: Same 1740.

0: Excuse me, Gary.
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0: Information, I'll be in the area. Quaker Elementary, the male subject.
1: There you go, Quaker Elementary, the male subject, 1743.

0: 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Safety check. AFOL 49, traffic defense in the area of North Section and Mary Lane Circle.
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1: Sorry, not clear.
0: 1752. Any available Springboro units, suspicious person at Kroger, 625 West Central Avenue. Male seen digging in trash with a little girl. One of the cars looking inside. I seen east on Central Avenue. Phone number David, 7802.
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0: 2031. You can clear me through report and put me on the suspicious person.
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0: 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So from the Spring Blossom call down a noise complaint saying it's too loud at Hidden Valley.
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0: I'll be at the 48 and exit ramp to Main Street 11 with George Boy Frank, 1053.

0: Well, for John, seeing the registration's current at once, the black 2013 Toyota hatchback at 11. 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
1: Thirty-two.
0: I use your work, contact water department.
1: What's your advice?
0: Did you realize the water department notice that water leaks should be a utility problem? 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
0: Colonel, what's on a gray 2020 Mazda out of Wilmington? Tobacco 41, Smoke Investigation, Mark Woodville, Clemency.
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0: 8 Paul 33, 2 Baker 41, domestic violence. Also, 2 Baker 41, 204, Miami Street Apartment B Boy, active domestic.
1: Thirty-three clear. Break.
0: Good.
1: I'm responding from Corwin.
0: Very call 34.
2: Can you send me that? Disregard 33.
0: Very call 33.
1: 33.
0: Ready to respond to Miami Street. They advised that the female Jules left in a blue vehicle. She left because the caller called the police. It was all verbal.
3: Two zero thirty. Reset my checks 45, please.
0: At 18:30. Call 34, 2 Baker 41, the vehicle was last seen near the park at the blue Mercedes.
4: Baker 41, sir.
0: 18:30. Hey, Paul, 39, a lockout, 341 Sunset.
2: 39.
0: It's a white Ford truck, not running.
2: Clear.
0: 18:31.

0: Studio 31 and 32, traffic crash, unknown injuries, West Central Avenue at Sharps.
1: 31.
2: 32.
0: Okay, U-Haul versus a truck at the intersection. Call 34 Stacking, a breathing problem, 5750 Lake Road.
3: Vicker 41, did our complainant advise which part the vehicle was seen around?
0: Negative.
3: Okay, I'm clear.

0: 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I'm on scene in 1931.
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1: Okay, 45.
0: 1948. They call 49. Suspicious person passed. 3726 stuck.
1: Go ahead.
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1: Okay.
0: TV was 3291 hang up, Pioneer Automotive.
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1: Good.
0: For a Judith Smith, 79-year-old female, fall alarm went off. The point that we get in contact.
1: You agree, you have nice map.
0: Negative, we can get
1: them out.
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1: Do you know if Franklin still wants us going on the structure fire?
0: 2032, we started fire.
2: Same, I can ask him in the middle of 911.
1: You agree.
0: 22.
2: Medic 315, they're advising you can cancel.
1: Okay, please cancel Miami Township Mutual Aid and put a